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I'm Jay Cruz. A lot going on around town this weekend, including the Taste 70 food vendors, demos, competitions, live entertainment, and more at the fairgrounds. It'll continue through Sunday.

0: 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Today's hits and yesterday's favorites. And I'm gonna keep on up. Turn up the feel good. Cause this is Warm Music. 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
2: A collision in Kirkland, northbound 405 at milepost 19, around northeast 116th. A car struck the barrier, and the backup begins at northeast 70th, Newcastle to Bothell, a 32-minute drive. An accident in Shoreline, northbound I-5 at northeast 145th, with a backup at North 85th Street to the scene. It is Seattle to Linwood is a 32-minute drive. In Redmond, eastbound 520 at 202, a stall in the right lane, the backup from Miramore Park. An accident in Tacoma, westbound 16 at Union, the backup onto southbound I-5. And southbound I-5 as a result. 320th to State Route 16 is a solid wall of traffic. Auburn to Lakewood, a 51-minute drive. Federal Way to Gig Harbor, 46. I'm Anna D. Warm in a 6.9, the most music for your workday.

If you're feeling pretty good sober these days, you're not alone. The percentage of adults who are talking about having alcohol on a regular basis is at its lowest ever. Just 54%, like half of adults are saying, you know what? I feel better not drinking, having that mocktail instead. Thanks so much for hanging out with us today here on Warm 106.9. I'm J.A. Cruz. Turn up the weekend.

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Our heat advisory expires tonight, and tomorrow's high, 20 degrees cooler than right now, just 65. It is, Rob, it is.

0: 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Today's hits and yesterday's favorites. Turn up the feel good. Because this is Warm Music.
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14: 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Cloudy, today's high 71, rain likely overnight, low 56.
15: A collision cleared from Tacoma, westbound 16 at Union. Still tough south on I-5 from Highway 18 to State Route 16. North on I-5 after Northeast 55th. Watch out, State Patrol en route to someone attempting to get their phone that dropped onto the right center lane. Don't do that. Northbound 405 after Northeast 195th, a stall on the left shoulder. It's slow from 520 to that scene. Southbound 405 at I-90, the right lane blocked for a medical emergency. The backup from 520 to the scene. I'm Anna D, Warm 106.9, the most music for you.

Hey, tomorrow here on Warm 106.9, Shelly Hart is going to be hanging out at Bullfrog Spas in Federal Way from 3 to 5. She would love to see you, and I would love to see a Bullfrog Spa show up in my backyard. I was just looking up something called the Jetpack Therapy System. Just a bunch of jets blasting your back at the end of the day as you sit in a hot tub. How nice does that sound? 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
12: An earlier accident on eastbound 16 at Union to blame for the slowdowns that are still in place on southbound I-5 between Federal Way and Fife, then off and on between the T-Dome and State Route 16 flyover ramp. State Route 16 slows on the Nalley Valley Viaduct. Southbound 167 has been the alternate to the southbound I-5 mess. It's slow from Highway 18 to State Route 512. Southbound 405 at I-90, the right lane reopened after a medical emergency wrapped up. Southbound 405 remains stoppy and go from 520 to the VMAC. Kirkland to Tukwila, a 32-minute drive. Newcastle to Bothell, 27. Shoreline to Seattle, planned on a 22-minute drive. That is an 11-minute delay. I'm Anna D, Warm 106.9, the most music for your workday.

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tonight. 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Make sure you're listening tonight at 8 o'clock. Kim Monroe has your chance to see three of my favorite bands, Blues Traveler, Gin Blossoms, and Spin Doctors at Marymore Park. They're going to be there on July 10th. We want you to be there on us. 8 o'clock tonight. 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

0: 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Turn up the feel good.
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13: 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Cloudy, today's high 71, rain likely overnight, low 56.
14: Still pickup truck in Bellevue. Southbound 405 is Southeast 8th in the left lane. Another disabled vehicle by the U District. Southbound I-5 before Northeast 50th in the left center lane. Shoreline to Seattle is an 18-minute drive. That is a 6-minute delay. Also heading northbound 405, still at a snail's pace in Kirkland. Across the Sound, the Chesimoca, the ferry between the Point Defiance and Tahlequah route, is running 15 to 20 minutes behind schedule. I'm Anna D, Warm 106.9, the most music for your workday.

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Kim Monroe here, and we're ready for another Seattle Mariners fireworks night. It's 00's Y2K, and it's going to be on July 17th. We'll see you there.

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Oh, a break from the heat happens tomorrow. 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
10: 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Cloudy, today's high 71, rain likely overnight, low 56.
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I've got your tickets. 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

0: meant to be. 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

Can you guys believe it? We are almost to the 4th of July, and you can join us for the Bellevue Family 4th at downtown Bellevue Park. There's going to be food, there's going to be music, and of course, there's going to be fireworks too. So hopefully, we'll see you there.

Well, if you've been dying with all of this heat, I have good news. We've got a break from the weather. Partly sunny skies tomorrow with a high of 70 and rain moving in. That's going to be by Friday, too.

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1: 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And Chateau Saint-Michel, they kick off their summer concert series on Thursday. I'm Shelley Hart, and that's what's good about Seattle.
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Does it get much better than Lionel Richie and Earth, Wind, and Fire? That show's going to be at Climate Pledge Arena on August the 3rd. 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

Well, it seems there's a whole lot of clues pushing towards the July 4th date for Travis Kelce and Taylor Swift's wedding. And apparently it's going to be at Madison Square Garden, because of course it is. You need that many for how many friends that they have. But yeah, a lot of clues pointing in that direction. So we'll see.

0: This is Warm 106.9. So just dance, dance. Turn up the feel good.
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0: Because this is warm music. 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
7: Hey, Renton, show us your soccer style. 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

It is What Knows Wednesday from Albert Lee Appliance and Maytag, and we want you to meet Niall from Rask. He's a 2-year-old pit bull mix, and he's looking for a home. Good news, he loves butt scratches, and he's a very rough play kind of guy. If you want to meet Niall, go to warm1069.com on the Wet Nose Wednesday page and meet some other animals, too, that are looking for forever homes. For all that-

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A break from the heat starting tomorrow with partly sunny skies and a high of only 70. Then we're looking at 60s on into the weekend and some rain increasing.

All right, friends, time is up for me. 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
16: 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Hometown heroes. And it's all thanks to Buckley & Associates personal injury attorneys, standing up for the people who stand up for us. Our June hometown hero is Catherine North. A volunteer for Federal Way Senior Commission, Catherine is a strong advocate for seniors in the Federal Way community, working to make sure that their voices are heard and that their needs are supported. And in addition to that, each year she partners with school liaisons in Federal Way to identify kids and families who could use a little help during the holiday season. And this past year alone, Catherine's efforts helped 59 kids and their families experience a brighter holiday season. And thanks to Buckley & Associates personal injury attorneys and our Hometown Heroes program, Catherine will now get to pay it forward with a $500 donation in her name to Treehouse for Kids. 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

0: 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I want it back. 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
1: It's Pride Fest weekend in Seattle, and oh, you're going to see celebrations everywhere. 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And Chateau Saint-Michel, they kick off their summer concert series on Thursday. I'm Shelley Hart, and that's what's good about Seattle.
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2: The Landing in Renton is getting in on the soccer action through July 3rd. 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From kickoff vibes to championship dreams, The Landing is the place to be this summer.
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1: 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And Chateau Saint-Michel, they kick off their summer concert series on Thursday. I'm Shelley Hart, and that's what's good about Seattle.
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Warm 106.9, today's hits and yesterday's favorites. I'm Barry McKay. I don't want to add anything to your to-do list, your get-her-done list, but we've got some great events coming up. 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Hinder's going to be at Snoqualmie Casino and Hotel on July 3rd. Pride celebrations throughout the month of June. Yeah, we're turning up the feel-good with the most fun on Warm 106.9.

0: Warm 106.9. Today's hits and yesterday's favorites. I think we're alone now. Oh, hold up. I think your mom and dad just pulled into the driveway. You know how that is. Cloudy all day today. Light rain tonight. High today about 68. Then tomorrow, we've got the trifecta. All day long, sunshine, clouds, and light rain. It's quite the combo, isn't it? Tomorrow's high 65. Here's Benny with your traffic update.
1: Well, it looks like over on State Route 96, westbound lanes are blocked at Dumas Road, the first milepost near Mill Creek after a recent collision. Vehicles are using the turn lane to get by, so look out for a detour in that area. 167 northbound is starting to pick up around Highway 18, running up to the 516 in Kent, typical for this morning's rush. And some slowing around South 188, closer to SeaTac. We had an earlier disabled vehicle in that area. Folks were just slowing down to give them space, and we appreciate that. But it looks like they're back underway. I'm Benny for your Warm 106.9 traffic.
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3: 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Cloudy, today's high 71, rain likely overnight, low 56.
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We are turning up the feel good this morning on Warm 106.9. I'm Barry McKay. Sure hope you're running on time this morning. Remember this time, 7:05. Chance to text in and win tickets to see the B-52s and Devo in concert. It's like an 80s overload. Whispers, here's Rocksteady.

Warm 106.9, you found it. Today's hits and yesterday's favorites. I'm Barry McKay. Coming up, I've got a great dad joke. Great dad joke that you can take home to the kids. Here's Huey Lewis and the news. I was

0: today's hits and yesterday's favorites on Warm 106.9. Good morning. I'm Barry McKay. Glad you're along for the morning drive in and just waking up, getting set for the day. And I love a good dad joke. And maybe it'll knock one of your kids off their screen for a minute. Anyway, so here's your dad joke. Why should you always knock before opening the fridge door? Well, in case there's a salad dressing. Come on, Dad. Come on. Cloudy all day today with light rain tonight. High today about 68. Sunshine and clouds and light rain all mixed together tomorrow. High about 65. Now, Benny has a quick traffic update.
1: Well, it looks like over on State Route 96, westbound lanes are blocked at Dumas Road, the first milepost near Mill Creek after a recent collision. Vehicles are using the turn lane to get by, so look out for a detour in that area. 167 northbound is starting to pick up around Highway 18, running up to the 516 in Kent, typical for this morning's rush. And some slowing around South 188, closer to SeaTac. We had an earlier disabled vehicle in that area. Folks were just slowing down to give them space, and we appreciate that. But it looks like they're back underway. I'm Benny for your Warm 106.9 traffic.
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17: 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Cloudy, today's high 71, rain likely overnight, low 56.
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1: Yeah, Warm 106.9. Today's hits, yesterday's favorites. I'm Barry McKay. If you just woke up, coming up in about an hour, your chance to win tickets to see B-52s and Devo live in concert. It'll be a text to win coming up at 7:05. Here's Green Day.

0: Warm 106.9. Today's hits and yesterday's favorites. Madonna says she has a bad knee, and she blames it on her dancing while wearing high heels. So I don't know how much dancing you do in high heels, but just, you know, take a warning from Madonna this morning. It's going to be cloudy today with light rain moving in tonight. High today 68, so cooler. Sunshine, clouds, and light rain all together tomorrow. It's just one big high about 65. Here's Benny with your traffic update.
1: Traffic still doing okay at the moment. It is ramping up at the south end by Joint Base Loose from McCord shortly before the Nisqually cutoff. Stop and go issues in Moderate up to Nisqually Road Southwest. Smooth up into DuPont. 512 eastbound is heavy coming off the South Hill in Puyallup, heading past 9th Street and down to 7th. It'll break free past East Main Avenue. And stop and go issue I-5 northbound around South 224th east of Des Moines, rolling through exit 151. Smooth up to the 405 in Tukwila. I'm Benny for your Warm 106.9 traffic.
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Warning, I'm going to hit the big red button. The button that says, turn up the feel good. Are you ready?

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Coming up at 7:05 here on Warm 106.9. 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

0: Warm 106.9, today's hits, yesterday's favorites. Barry McKay there. You are sitting in traffic asking, why am I up this early? Why am I sitting in traffic going to a job? And then you remember, oh yeah, I got to pay for my kids' braces. You kind of knew it. That answer was in there. Cloudy today, light rain tonight. High today, 68. Tomorrow, light rain with clouds and sunshine all mixed in together, all at the same time. High about 65. And now Benny with a quick traffic update.
1: We're taking a look at traffic, travelers. Yeah, we're taking a little bit of an intermission from all the World Cup soccer today, so traffic is a little bit lighter at the moment. We do, however, have on I-5 northbound just south of Highway 18, mile plus 141, a recent crash, partially blocking the right hand of the lane. Good thing, though, it's a response team and State Patrol have already arrived on the scene, and they are taking care of that collision. I'm Benny for your Warm 106.9 traffic.
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13: 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Cloudy, today's high 71. Rain likely overnight, low 56.
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tonight. 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We welcome the B-52s and Devo to Climate Pledge Arena coming up in September. 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

0: Warm 106.9, today's hits, yesterday's favorites. I'm Barry McKay. We'll do it again tomorrow at 7:05. Text in to win tickets to see the B-52s and Devo in concert. That is a heavy 80s ticket right there. Cloudy all day today, light rain tonight. High temp today reaching right around 70. Then sun, clouds, light rain tomorrow. High of about 65. Here's Benny with your traffic update.
1: Well, starting things out over on I-5 southbound, the express lanes just south of 42nd Avenue Northeast and Milepost 169. A recent disabled vehicle partially blocking the left hand of the lane. Look out for a slowing in that area. 405 northbound out of those S-curves is light to moderate up through the Kennedale Hill to break free at the top there shortly before the Coal Creek Parkway and the I-90. 405 southbound is also slow around the 522 interchange on Bothell and Kenmore. Stretches back to State Route 524. I'm Benny for your Warm 106.9 traffic.
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That is coming up on Friday, July 17th. 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

Turning up the feel good on Warm 106.9 this morning. I'm Barry McKay. If you love Chris Tucker, man, what a funny guy. He's going to be at the Snoqualmie Casino on Friday night. Sounds like a fun date night. More music, Benson Boone on Warm 106.9.

0: 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Barry McKay, what's the secret sauce of making your workday fly by? 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At 7:45, we kick off 2 hours of commercial-free music. Cloudy all day today, light rain tonight. High temp today is going to creep up to about 70. Sunshine, clouds, light rain all together tomorrow, high about 65. Benny with a traffic update.
1: We'll start things out over in State Route 202 eastbound at 208th Avenue Northeast and Milepost 10. A recent crash partially blocking the right hand of the lane. And on I-5 southbound, the express lane's just south of 42nd Avenue and Milepost 169. Disabled vehicle partially blocking the left hand of the lane in that area. Good thing though, DOT crews and State Patrol have arrived at both scenes to take care of those situations. Traffic's actually looking pretty good at the moment as we're taking a break from all the World Cup action on this Thursday morning. But it will return for Friday. I'm Benny for your Warm 106.9 Traffic.
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13: 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Cloudy, today's high 71, rain likely overnight, low 56.
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Yes. Turning up the feel good this morning. I'm Barry McKay. 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

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Yes, today's hits and yesterday's favorites. 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

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We make it easy. It's Tina Turner.

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Let's turn up the feel good. Let's get into the workday. We're still playing our workday kickoff. 2 hours of commercial-free music. Shelly Hart coming up next.

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0: Hey, good morning to you. Happy Thursday. It is Shelley Hart, inside 2 hours, commercial free.

Well, if you live in the Federal Way area, perhaps on your way home today, you can stop by and say hi. We're going to be at Bullfrog Spas. Yep, it's warm, 106.9. 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

All right, more Mariners tickets. We got them for Y2K Fireworks Night coming up on July 17th. We'll do that. A call in to win. Because it's always nice to hear your voice. It's Warm 106.9. Yeah, coming up at 11 o'clock.

0: 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Today's hits and yesterday's favorites. Turn up the feel good. 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
17: 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Cloudy, today's high 71, rain likely overnight, low 56.
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Parties not just across the Puget Sound here, but across the country. Our U.S. men's national team, taking on Turkey tonight in the FIFA World Cup. Los Angeles Stadium in Inglewood. It's tonight at 7 o'clock. 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

0: This is Warm 106.9. Today's hits and yesterday's favorites. I want it back. Turn up the feel good. Because this is Warm Music. 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

with today's hits and yesterday's favorites, a nice variety of music for you. It's Warm 106.9 and Mariners tickets. We've got a four-pack for Y2K Fireworks Night, which is going to happen on July 17th, coming up here in just a little over half

You know, we've got so much talent, and it's a young team. We're in a rebuild for sure, but boy, that last game went into overtime, and it was just so close. But I'd like to see him break that 11-game losing streak tonight. It was so unusual for the Storm, but be patient. Brianna Stewart in town tonight is our Storm take on New York Liberty at Climate Pledge, 7 o'clock tip-off. Hey!

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22: 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Cloudy, today's high 71, rain likely overnight, low 56.
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Y2K Fireworks Night with the Mariners. July 17th, it's a Friday. And I've got a four-pack of tickets for you. 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

0: I just love sharing the workday with you. It's Warm 106.9 along with Shelley Hart, and I love sharing Mariners tickets. But you know what I want for my 25th caller?
1: Let's go Mariners.
0: Congratulations. What's your name?
1: Thank you. My name's Michelle Fry.
0: Hi, Michelle. Where is it that you're listening?
1: I'm calling from Ording.
0: Nice. Well, on the 17th of July, it's their Y2K fireworks night. We take on the San Fran Giants. So a 4-pack of tickets for you. Go Mariners.
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12: 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Cloudy, today's high 71, rain likely overnight, low 56.
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0: 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Come back to me. Today's hits and yesterday's favorites.

speaking of trouble, RC Fair Pirates. Tis the season, and a handful of sightings this weekend. Of course, the Pirates landing at Alki Saturday around 1:30, and then you'll see them at the Greenwood Seafair Parade. I got

perfect summer nights for an outdoor movie at Marymore. Yeah, we got a lot of them on the way. Starting July 8th, thanks to the Accident Guys. That first one's going to be Ferris Bueller's Day Off. 40th anniversary for that movie, by the way. Yep, you can get your tickets and find out more info. 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
16: 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Cloudy, today's high 71, rain likely overnight, low 56.
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B-52s and Devo, yes, Whippets, are playing Climate Pledge. September 25th, tomorrow morning, Barry will have a chance for you to win tickets at 7:05. You're on Warm. 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

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I'm going to be at the Federal Way location today from 3 to 5.

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1: 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And Chateau Saint Michel, they kick off their summer concert series on Thursday. I'm Shelley Hart, and that's what's good about Seattle.
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12: 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Cloudy, today's high 71, rain likely overnight, low 56.
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So much better today, huh? We're going to top out at maybe about 66 this afternoon. Much better than the 84-degree weather yesterday.

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0: 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So just dance, dance. Turn up the feel good.
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0: 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Warm 106.9. Today's hits and yesterday's favorites.

Thanks for listening to Warren 106.9. When's the last time you went to Vegas? It's been a year or two for me. I always like going. I'm like a casual player. I don't get too crazy, but I go hit the slot machines, go play a little blackjack. I never have the kind of luck that some people have, though. This guy walks in to the Westgate Las Vegas this week. And about 3 minutes into playing, a $5 slot machine hits the biggest prize ever the casino has paid out. $10.2 million. There's a picture from this guy's cell phone. You imagine sending that to your family after you win that kind of prize. They're going to be like, that's AI. It's totally not real. And at that point, do you even stay in Vegas? Like, you won gambling. There's no possible.

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4: 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Cloudy, today's high 71, rain likely overnight, low 56.
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So much more comfortable today, huh? It's Form 106.9, 66 right now, down to 56 this evening. No more heat advisories for at least like the next week or two. We're going to maybe hit 70 by this time next week. We'll take that though, right? I feel like we've earned it. Thanks so much for spending part of your workday with us. I'm Jay Cruz with Maroon 5.

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3: We're still seeing the ripple effects from an earlier collision on southbound I-5 at the Ship Canal Bridge. About an hour ago, it was blocking the left lane and backed traffic up into Northgate. The lanes are moving again, but it's still a slow drive leaving downtown Seattle. Seattle to Tacoma, about an hour and 10 minutes right now. Here's the rest of your travel times to give you an idea of the afternoon commute. Northbound Seattle to Everett, 48 minutes. 405 South, Bellevue to Renton is building around 28 minutes. Heading north on 405, Bellevue to Linwood, a 45-minute drive, and westbound on I-90, Bellevue to Seattle. Pretty reasonable 16 minutes there. 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

So I saw this rumor going around that said Taylor Swift was going to perform at her own wedding. It's Warm 106.9. I'm Jay Cruz, and here's why I don't think that's a true rumor. Because she has so many famous musician friends that she just probably has to send a text and be like, hey, could you play at our wedding? And they'd be like, yeah, no problem, bestie. That's fine.

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15: 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Cloudy, today's high 71, rain likely overnight, low 56.
16: On State Route 9, heading northbound just north of 180th Street, a collision there is partially blocking the right lane and blocking the left lane. State Patrol is on the scene directing traffic, but drive cautiously through there. Travel times right now, Seattle up to Everett, 54 minutes, Bellevue to Linwood, 45. Heading westbound, Bellevue to Seattle is 25 minutes on I-90. Southbound, Seattle to Tacoma, an hour and 12 minutes. Bellevue to Renton, 30 minutes, and Renton to Auburn, another 28-minute drive. I'm Laura Dawn, Warm 106.9, the most music for your work day.
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And Saturday, it's the Old Bellevue Summer Night Market. 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
17: And now, the weather from Bellevue Rare Coins, the trusted authority for buying jewelry, rare coins, and valuables, serving Bellevue, Linwood, Issaquah, and Tacoma. Cloudy, today's high 71, rain likely overnight, low 56.
18: Not a lot of new incidents to report, but traffic is definitely getting heavier as the evening commute ramps up. One thing to watch on State Route 18 heading eastbound at Raging River, an incident there blocking the right lane. Traffic is moving past, just something to be cautious for. Elsewhere, we're seeing plenty of brake lights heading east on 522 toward Monroe, with traffic continuing to build once you get into Monroe. And as you'd expect on a weekday, I-5 and 405 leaving Seattle and Bellevue are stacking up. Here's your travel times. Seattle to Everett, 54 minutes. Bellevue to Linwood, 48. Heading westbound on I-90, Bellevue to Seattle is a 25-minute drive right now. Southbound Seattle to Tacoma, an hour. Bellevue to Renton, 35 minutes. And Renton to Auburn, another 28-minute commute. I'm Laura Dawn, Warm 106.9, the most music for your work day.